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1: You know, I encourage her to be content with what her circumstances are today.
2: Michelle Lentz on Focus on the Family Minute, offering encouragement to newlyweds to better appreciate the season of life they're in.
1: And the challenge of that is not to compare yourself to somebody else. So the advice is, what does looking content in this season look like for you? And it may look like celebrating the fact that your husband is home for the night, sitting on the couch with you, not working extra long hours. It may look like, let's celebrate the fact that we're all going to the park and we can do a picnic, rather than bemoaning the fact that we are not going to Disneyland like everyone else is. So being content and really cultivating that thankful heart and finding things to be thankful for.
2: It's good to find the joy of being newly married, and you can hear more

Noah walked with God, and Noah begat three sons, Shem, Ham, and Japheth. The earth also was corrupt before God, and the earth was filled with violence. And God looked upon the earth, and behold, it was corrupt, for all flesh had corrupted his way upon the earth. And God said unto Noah, the end of all flesh is come before me, for the earth is filled with violence through them, and behold, I will destroy them with the earth. Make thee an ark of gopher wood. And I'm going to stop reading right there, but God said, Noah, I'm going to destroy the world because of its violence, because of its wickedness, because of its vileness. Make an ark of safety. Now, Jesus said, as it was in the days of Noah, it's going to be just before I come. Now, what were the days of Noah? Well, number one, they were days of apostasy. The faith that had been delivered to the prophet Abel and to Adam, this faith was now fading and receding from the earth, and people were believing ungodly philosophies. But not only was it a day of apostasy, it was a day of anarchy. Over and over in the scripture that we just read, violence filled the earth. And it was a day of wicked ideas. As a matter of fact, the Bible tells us, look in verse 5, and God saw that the wickedness of man was great in the earth. Now watch this. And every imagination of the thoughts of his heart was only evil continually. Now the word imagination here does not mean daydreams. It means wicked schemes. It speaks of philosophies. There were philosophers and idea people and politicians who were trying to remake and remold society in that day. And I'm telling you, we have that today in a way that we've never had before, don't we? You know, somebody was talking about a well-known politician, and they said, when it comes to a press conference, how can you tell whether he's lying? They said, well, he's really a good liar, so it's hard to tell whether he's lying or not, but we've watched him enough. If he puts his finger up here beside his nose, he's telling the truth. If he reaches up and holds an earlobe, he's telling the truth. They said, yeah, but how do you know when he's lying? They say, when his lips are moving. We've come to a day when a man's word means absolutely nothing. Whether it's a treaty between nations, a marriage contract, a business contract, or a political speech, the imagination of men's heart were wicked continually before the Lord. And it had reached such a level that God says, I'm sorry that I made them. I'm going to have to judge the earth. And the same sins that produced the flood in Noah's day have reached up to heaven today. And God is going to judge the world one more time. It was water the first time. It will be fire the next time. But what did Jesus say that the days of Noah were like also? He said they were marrying and giving in marriage, eating and drinking. That is, they were going on with the same old round of life. And the problem in our society is today that we're standing right on the threshold of imminent judgment, but nobody seems to care. We just yawn in the face of God. Well, in these dangerous days in which we live, we need, and thank God we have, God's amazing grace, the grace of God. I love verse 8, where verse 8 says, but Noah found grace before God in the eyes of the Lord. There are three things I want to lay on your heart as we look in this chapter of the grace of God that brings salvation. God's marvelous, infinite, wonderful grace. You know, God wants us to be saved so much that he gives illustrations all over the Bible. Did you know that the Old Testament is one great illustration book of the wonderful, saving, amazing grace of God? And you'll never see salvation pictured more clearly than you do in Noah's Ark. And I want you to see it. I want you to see the spiritual salvation that comes to all of those of us who need to flee the wrath of God that is coming on this world. First of all, grace provides a Savior. Grace provides a Savior. Now, Noah needed to be saved. And so God told Noah in verse 14, prepare an ark. That ark is a picture of the

0: KCDI.
1: Love this verse. 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It's John 3:17, right after the well-known John 3:16, where Jesus said, God did not send his son into the world to condemn the world, but in order that the world might be saved through him.

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1: It's always important, but especially in this moment, because we're in the middle of a two-song challenge. First song just ended.
0: Oh, it did?
1: It did. Oh. I don't know if you realize that.
0: Okay.
1: But yeah, that song, that was part of the challenge. And here was the challenge for you. Raise $2,000 over two songs. An additional $2,000 will be added into the ministry of KCBI. Thank you so much, Wanda from Waxahachie.
0: Right.
1: She was the first one to jump in.
0: Thanks.
1: Said, here's a gift of $130.
0: Okay.
1: Shelly from Dallas said, here's a gift of $150.
0: Okay.
1: Deborah from De Leon said, here's a gift of $125. Edwina from Nashville, Tennessee.
0: Hey.
1: Tennessee on the board now. First-time giver, probably listening online or at kcbi.org, said, here's a gift of $10
0: because
1: I believe in that. Thank you so much. Listen, because of everybody who's just jumped in, that need is now down to $1,579.
0: Okay.
1: That's what has to come in over this next song.
0: It was a two-song challenge.
1: Yeah, and when it does, $2,000 will be added to the total.
0: Okay.
1: $1,579.
0: Okay.
1: But if $1,578 comes in, the amount added to the total

0: Every day you have a chance to shout out praise to God. Mm. And the songs on KCBI help you do that, just like that one from Phil Wickham. It is the KCBI Fall Fundraiser. I want to say thank you so much to Angela, first-time giver from Boyd, with a gift of $200. And then Don from McKinney.
1: All right.
0: With a gift of $1,000.
1: Wow.
0: Thank you so much. Listen, that is huge. It's not only the encouraging music that you hear on KCBI, the words of hope that you get from, hopefully sometimes when we're talking, but also from the pastors that you hear on KCBI. But there's some really cool things that you're helping to make possible you might not even realize. KCBI has partnered with Convoy of Hope, and you may have heard of that organization. Mm-hmm. You know, when there's a disaster, they go in and they bring relief in Jesus' name to the people that need it. But they're also doing that right here in Texas on a regular basis for high school students, those that don't have a stable place to call home, that are facing challenges beyond their schoolwork, kids that don't have enough to eat. And through your generosity, and when you partner with KCBI, we're able to help provide 25,000 meals that are being distributed to displaced Texas teens. Mm. And I mean, you think about how hard high school was. Like, I don't know if you remember high school being difficult. For me, it kind of was.
1: It was tough for me.
0: Think about that and all those difficulties that you face, social pressures, schoolwork, thinking about college and what you're going to do afterwards. And then on top of that, having to worry about where you're going to find your next meal.
1: Yeah.
0: Convoy of Hope comes in. It's not only an opportunity for them to be able to provide a meal for a teenager that needs it, but also it's an open door to then tell them about Jesus. And that's just one of the things we're partnering with this year with Convoy of Hope. And that means you are too when you give.
1: Yeah. And here's how you can give your number to give your gift right now. 888-408-9290. You can also give online to kcbi.org. But what should I give? Is that your question? What should I give? Well, what's on your heart? How about any gift? How about five people giving any gift in 5 minutes? 5 minutes, five people giving any gift. Is it $36 a month? Is it a gift of $100? Is it a gift of $500? 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Mm-hmm. Any gift right now. Thank you for that call. 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Maybe you're new to KCBI. You're new to giving and you want to give a gift. Well, what should you give? Well, any gift. Looking for you to get involved right now at 888-408-9290. Let's get you in on line number two right now. 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
0: KCBI has been in Texas, serving Texas for over, 50 years now. 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And you, when you give, help make that continue for the next 50 years. 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
0: Any, if you didn't know, the definition means any. It means everything.
1: Whatever.
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1: Yeah.
0: So call right now to give that gift. 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
1: do.
0: Or if you're like, you know what? 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
1: Mm-hmm.
0: Join the giving family in this moment.
1: That 5 minutes to go. Here we go. 5 minutes to go. Five people, five KCBI family members just getting involved with any gift. Especially if you're new to giving. You want to test this out? Your number to call is 888-408-9290.

0: It's KCBI Fall Fundraiser, and you might be confused by that last song, because normally at this time, you would hear Dr. Robert Jeffress in Pathway to Victory. He'll be back next week, don't worry. Just taking a few days out to tell you and to bring you kind of the need of the radio station, because you are the reason KCBI is on the air, and you get to hear the great teaching programs every day. And boy, do they make a difference. James said, I'm 20 years old, I live in Arlington, and I had something really bad happen to me. I got in my car and I came across KCBI, and I heard Dr. Robert Jeffress speak about forgiveness. And as I continued to listen, like, I even got to where I was going, and I stopped and I stayed in my car until he finished his sermon. And I have to say, it changed my life.
1: Aww.
0: I was crying, and I remember thinking to myself, I need to forgive and move on. Dr. Jeffress helped me so much, and I've been listening to KCBI ever since.
1: Oh, look at that.
0: A moment of listening to Dr. Jeffress talk about forgiveness, and suddenly his life has changed, and he was able to let go and to walk in freedom because of that. Maybe you've had that same experience. Today's a day you get to partner with KCBI to make sure that truth continues. For James, for yourself, and so many others. Thank you, Dwayne, first-time giver from Waco.
1: Hey,
0: first time
1: here
0: from Waco today. $15 a month. Sharon from Everman, thank you for that gift of $20 a month.
1: Oh, wow.
0: That's huge right now. And let's see, every half hour there is a need that has to be met. I just did the little math here. Before 9 a.m., so about 15 minutes from now, that need, $1,695. That's actually not too bad.
1: $1,695.
0: And I'll just throw this out there.
1: I'm writing it down.
0: If you're that person
1: who
0: kind of likes to say, you know what, I want to make sure it's hit and I'm going to just give it all.
1: Yeah.
0: If that's you, when you call, tell them I want to give $1,695. And here's the number you would call to do that. 888-408-9290. You can also give online, kcbi.org.
1: Yeah, $1,695 is the need between now and 9 a.m. So a little less now than 15 minutes to make this happen, but you can help.

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0: KCBI in the middle of a dollar for dollar match. Well, thanks to that short song, just under the middle of a dollar for dollar match, it's 10 minutes to have your giving to the ministry of KCBI doubled.
1: Let's go.
0: Yes. So that means if you were about to call and give a gift of $100, that becomes
1: $200 instantly.
0: Yes. If you were about to call and give a gift of $500.
1: That's $1,000 right now.
0: Thank you for that call in line one. Let's get you on line two and go ahead and play this next song because it's most critical that you call. And oftentimes, Jeremy, I don't know if you've noticed this, many times, I should say, people will wait to call until we're done talking and the song's playing. We don't want you to do that. Go ahead and call now. We really do love to see that light up on the phone here in the studio and celebrate that and know that you understand the marching orders, and that is that if you were going to get especially a bigger gift, a dollar for dollar match, thanks to a generous listener who has said she is going to give what you give to double your money. So if you were going to give $500,
1: it's $1,000 instantly. And there are sometimes when decisions are hard, you're not sure, should I do this? Should I not do this? When someone else is going to double the impact of your giving, that becomes an easy choice.
0: This would be like you stepped up to the counter at the shoe store and you set your shoes down. And I've done this. It hurts to lose money. And right now there's money on the table, basically, when you set your shoes down and they say, we don't know if you realized that there was a buy one, get one. Did you realize there was a buy one, get one half off? And you're thinking, oh, no. Did not realize that. Don't want to miss that. So that this is your buy one, get one moment as far as giving. And that's more ministry. That's more meals for Texas teens who are displaced. They have a distressed home life. And we have a partnership with Convoy of Hope. They're going out and they're seeking out Texas teenagers who are showing up at school every day. They don't necessarily have a place to lay their head at night. And they really do value that warm meal for dinner and, most importantly, the message of Jesus Christ. More ministry happens because of a dollar for dollar match.
1: Yes, let's go.
0: 5 minutes left.
1: All right, and this half hour there is now, because of your giving, a $1,544.

0: world.
1: Doesn't that one last line bring back so many memories? We were just talking about that. When I think of the memories and I think of when that song originally came on the air, when it was just Michael W. Smith without For King and Country, many, many, many years ago. It's one of the things that really sets KCBI apart. Your gift ensures that this Texas legacy continues. We've just celebrated 50th anniversary in May of this year in the DFW area. And now we've been in Central Texas for a couple of years and now in far North Texas, thanks to your generosity. And I don't know if you caught that one word that really, really sets KCBI apart is local. We are your local Christian radio station delivering this message of the transforming power of Jesus right here in our community. And because we're local, we can do more life together, especially when it really counts, like making sure blankets and sweatpants are getting to a shelter during that ice storm we had. They came to us because they knew that we are here in the community and that we had this huge megaphone to be able to say, hey, KCBI listeners, there's a need. And if filling this need had a noise, it would go like whoosh, because that's what happened. As soon as we got on the air and we told you, hey, we're preparing for this ice storm that's coming in about a day and a half, and these shelters need blankets, and then the shelters needed sweatpants, and you just came in and just did it in a matter of hours. All of these blankets and all of these sweatpants had been provided, and people were just blown away by the generosity of KCBI listeners once again. I mean, thousands of blankets were donated, and it was amazing to see how quickly people just got together and said, oh, our neighbors need help. I'm there. I'm ready to help. And that's what we're asking you to do this afternoon. This is KCBI's fall fundraiser. And we just come to you a few times a year to remind you that we are listener supported. There is no fail safe. There's no safety net. You are it. And as

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0: I love KCBI. I listen to it all the time as I drive. I listen every morning on my way to work to Pastor Jeffrey's message. I'm always blessed by the words that are spoken. Any time I hear anyone on the radio, I've traveled a difficult road in the past few years, and it always lifts me up, and it just makes my day, and I love KCBI.
1: Couldn't have said it better, Karen. Thank you so much for sharing a little bit of the reason that you have joined KCBI's giving team and that you've been part of the listening family for a while. And we're just really honored, and it makes our hearts smile. It makes our faces smile from ear to ear, too, just to hear that you are blessed by the teaching programs and the music and the conversations that you listen to every day on KCBI. Ricardo has just joined the giving team. Ricardo is an FTG. What does that stand for? First time giver, $25 a month. Thank you so much, Ricardo. Thank you also to Charlotte from Duncanville with a $50 monthly gift. 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And we are looking for one more person still that would give a gift of $36 a month. Charlotte more than covered the first one with a $50 monthly gift. And we're looking for just one more person to give a $36 monthly gift. 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